Yo, Olivia Rodrigo can do no wrong. Even cats love her music. See that video up on socials of the cats walking out to Olivia Rodrigo? Anyway, Somber, back to France on K92, Virginia's number one hit music station.

I feel like tomorrow, which is a national day for this, I'm about to share with you, it should be every day because it's all about just being yourself. Whatever you are, it's National Be a Dork Day. I feel like we're all dorks in our own way, right? Niall Horan.

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It's all about familiarity, and I get it, man. 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

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I think it's all tied into presentation. We all want to present ourselves in the best way possible, right? It's a K92. 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

She'll be all right. No riding shining on at night. She will save herself this time. And in fact, tonight, she did confirm. The cold never lasts, my darling. It just teaches the heart how

Brian Austin Green was reflecting recently, and he says that the Megan Fox split taught him not to start relationships based on physical attraction. I get that, but that's just not... I don't think that's realistic. We're all human. I think attraction's important. So is chemistry and personality. It's a combination of everything.

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H-I-T-S. That spells K92, Virginia's number one hit music station.

Gracie in Salem, who's a big Arianator. What up, Gracie? Got your Ariana Grande on for you right now. Text at 52353. Hate that I made you love me on K92.

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You probably heard about it on the West Coast. It's called Aeron. They're charging $12 a cup for quote unquote sacred water. 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My filtered water will do just fine. K92. 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

Nicki Minaj having money issues, or is she just being a jerk? Apparently, she blew off over $230,000 in lawyer fees that she owes, and now she's being sued by her ex-lawyers. Yo, Nicki, what's going on here, man? Come on, tighten up. Harry Styles, American Girls, on K92 now.

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Kia Sommer, My Body Isn't Ready on K92. If you know me at all, by the way, hi, what's up? It's Julian. I love food. Who doesn't love food, right? Tomorrow is National Hot Dog Day. Yo, I love me a good chili dog. What do you think? Mama Jean's? Maybe Dylan's? Texas Tavern? Maybe the Wiener Stand? Either way, you can't go wrong. K92.

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I bet. Say, I got drive, I don't need a car. 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

0: but it takes time. 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
1: Hypnosis. Never done it. Kind of. I want to try it, though. Have you ever been hypnotized before, Monica?
2: I went through it years ago. It was my first flight, and I was trying to conquer the fear of flying.

0: okay.
1: So they were like, well, let's just try, you know, a hypnotist in Roanoke local, and we're gonna do it.
0: As someone that has flown with you, I can understand why everyone around you was like, let's try something. You had me nervous. So I can only imagine how nervous you might have had other people before then. So I can understand why someone was like, you know what, let's try hypnotizing Monica.
1: And they should have been hypnotized.
0: So how did it work for you, or did it work for you?
1: It didn't work for me.
0: It did not?
1: No, so it didn't. And I don't know if it's because I just didn't believe
0: going
1: in it.
0: Into it.
1: You know, I'm like, okay, I have to go and try to receive what you're saying. And I just felt like it was... It wasn't real. It didn't hit anything.
0: And I do believe that's part of the thing with hypnosis. I think the people that get hypnotized are the ones that go into it wanting to be hypnotized.
1: Uh-huh.
0: Like whatever the goal is, or maybe that's not even a goal. They just want to be a part of the show.
1: It felt like
0: it works out for
1: them. Yeah, it felt like when they say, hey, take this placebo pill. Like, you know, the placebo effect.
0: And it will work.
1: Yeah.
0: Mind over matter.
1: Uh-huh.
0: So I'm thinking about it because one of my friends just recently got back from a cruise. He's on a cruise with his partner. And he hates seafood, but his partner loves seafood. And they're on the cruise. So what do you think is going to be on the menu?
1: All the shrimp.
0: Seafood. Mm. And so on the cruise ship, they had a hypnotist. He signed up to be hypnotized to learn to love seafood.
1: Okay.
0: Now, that was towards the end of the cruise. So unfortunately, he wasn't able to try it. And I haven't heard an update to know if he's tried it.
1: Okay.
0: But if it works for him, then I want to be hypnotized to increase my appreciation for cheese.
1: I would love that.
0: I am not.
1: I would love for that to happen. I say go for it.
0: I'm not a fan of cheese. I don't hate cheese. I would choose cheeseless on things that's appropriate to go cheeseless.
1: Yeah, a burger.
0: 1,000% give me a hamburger over a cheeseburger.
1: With just that tomato and lettuce and stuff and no cheese?
0: Any day of the week. Any day of the week.
1: That's a sad burger.
0: Give me a hamburger over a cheeseburger. Or like, you know, if we are getting like nachos. I don't want cheese like on top of the nachos. Just give me.
1: You don't want nachos,
0: give me
1: man.
0: Give me the chips and the sauce, and I guess I
1: you want chips and salsa.
0: I don't want it. So but it comes. People are obviously annoyed by it, as you can hear in your voice, Monica. It annoys you my lack of love for cheese. So I think I want to try it if it works for him.
1: Mm-hmm.
0: I think I want to try getting hypnotized to increase my appreciation for cheese. Like I said, I don't hate it. I just want to be able to not want it taken off of everything.
1: I support that.
0: Now,
1: as a cheese lover.
0: I like mac and cheese. I like lasagna.
1: Uh-huh.
0: I like cheese on my pizza, but I can't just have a cheese pizza. You gotta be other toppings on it because I don't love cheese that much.
1: Yeah, that's a sad. You got cheese trauma.
0: I will do it. I want you to be open to it. I want you to try. So I want you to try to be hypnotized. I don't know for why, but I want you to try. Text in to 52353. Have you ever been hypnotized? Did it work? Or were you like Monica, where you're like, you're a little iffy going into it? I want to know because I'm going to try it.

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1: It's time to figure out red flag or green flag. 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Tell us about something going on in your relationship, and we will help you decide whether or not it's a red flag or a green flag. We have Tara on the phone. Good morning, Tara.
2: Good morning.
1: All right, Tara, what you got for us?
2: Well, I don't want to be the jealous girlfriend, but is it a red flag or a green flag to feel uncomfortable dating a guy in a band?
1: Ooh, a guy in a band. I think a lot comes with that.
0: Yes.
1: A lot comes with that. We're going to hear more details about your guy in a band, and then we will decide red flag or green flag. That's coming up next on K92.

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1: All right, we need to talk to Tara that doesn't want to be the jealous girlfriend, but I guess she's feeling a little uncomfortable about her boyfriend being in a band. Is that fair to say, Tara?
2: Yeah, that's definitely fair to say.
1: All right, so what's happening?
2: Well, so when I first started dating my boyfriend, I thought it was actually really cool that he was in a band. I liked that he was creative and passionate and had something he cared about, you know, outside of work. But now that we've been together a little longer, I'm starting to see the other side of it.
1: What's the other side of being in a band?
2: Well, his shows are late nights, of course, and a lot of weekends. And then there are just always people hanging around afterwards. And they're usually girls, especially girls.
3: Oh, the groupies?
1: Got some groupies.
2: Mm-hmm. Oh, yeah.
1: I mean, at the very least, that means he's doing a very good job in the band.
2: Yeah.
1: I'm sure you don't want to hear that, though.
2: Well, I mean, I don't want to say the name of the band, but they do have a following. You'd know it. And they're definitely actual groupies.
1: No, I was going to ask Monica. Monica, what do you think about that, you know, dating someone in a band, red flag or green flag?
3: Complete red flag.
1: You think it's a red flag?
3: Yes.
1: Just off the bat.
3: Like, you say a band, I'm like, ooh.
1: So people in bands can't be in relationships. Is what I'm hearing.
3: It can be in several. I mean, unfortunately, I'm not helping you right now. But yeah, I automatically feel like that's a red flag.
1: Has he ever done anything to break your trust? Or is it just you're just not comfortable with everything that happens?
2: No, I mean, he hasn't technically done anything wrong. And I really don't want to be the jealous girlfriend or tell him to, you know, quit something that he loves. But at the same time, it's exhausting, you know, being in those environments.
1: Yeah,
2: where I feel like I have to compete for my own boyfriend's attention. And some of these girls are just trying to get his attention, even when I'm standing right there.
3: Question for you, they're trying to get his attention. Is he allowing them?
2: I mean, not to the point where it's inappropriate, you know.
3: Oh, but
2: he's also ignoring
1: Monica, let Tara explain it. You can't speak for Tara. Just said it's not inappropriate. He hasn't done anything. Mm-hmm. But Monica, your answer for when he's with these girls, is he doing anything inappropriate, anything that's causing you to feel uncomfortable, or is it just the situation itself?
2: I think it's mostly the situation, but, you know, again, he has to interact with his fans, he can't just be mean.
1: See, Monica?
3: He interacts, but he doesn't have to rub their back or, you know, kiss their face.
1: She didn't say he was a masseuse.
3: Well, I mean, I don't know what all he's doing to, you know, communicate with his friends.
1: So what do you say, Monica? Red flag, green flag?
3: Red flag.
1: Monica says red flag. Outside of how you feel, Tara, just in general, I think it is a green flag that he has a hobby, he has something he's passionate about, something you can support him in. I think that part's a green flag. I don't want to dismiss how you feel. Based off how you feel, I want to say it's a red flag, but I'm just going to go default. Someone in the band, I think it's a green flag. That means it's passion. That means they have commitment to something. So I'm going to say green flag. Text in now to 52353 or call in 540-774-9236. Tara is uncomfortable with just the environment of being in the band, the things that come along with it, the groupies that come along with it. Is it a red flag? Is it a green flag? Tara, we'll let you know what everyone says coming up next, okay?
2: Thank you.

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1: All right, so we need your help. We need you to text in to 52353. Is Tara experiencing a red flag or a green flag? We just talked to her. Her current boyfriend's in a band. When they met, she loved that about him. She loved the fact he was passionate, et cetera, et cetera. But now she's seeing all the things that come along with being in a band. Late nights, groupies, whatever it is. And so now she's just wondering if it's a red flag or a green flag that her boyfriend's in a band. And mind you, he has not done anything according to her. He has not done anything inappropriate, but she doesn't love the attention that he is getting from some of his fans. Monica, you gave it a red flag.
2: I did.
1: Not loving it. I gave it a green flag because at least he's committed to something and he has, you know, hobbies. Not enough people have hobbies anymore, right?
2: Okay.
1: But we need you to text in to 52353. Lori from Reiner texted in, not sure how she feels. It's not a red flag yet, but it could turn into one.
2: Jimmy of Salem says, being in a band is a lifestyle. If she can't handle it, that doesn't make him the problem.
1: Sounds like that text came from Brett Michaels.
2: It does, yes.
1: Lead singer of Poison or something. Let's see. Remy in Roanoke. This is a red flag if she's uncomfortable and he's doing nothing about it. I will agree with that. If you know your significant other doesn't like something or doesn't approve of something and you continue to do it, that's saying a lot about how you feel about your relationship.
2: Yep. And this right here, dating a musician comes with late nights, and that alone isn't a red flag. It's a green flag if you trust him. Sarah Roanoke.
1: Yeah. What about this text from Chrissy in Lynchburg? Being in a band isn't the red flag. How he is handling the attention is.
2: Mm-hmm.
1: And I agree with that.
2: Oh, yeah.
1: But I don't want us to shame all the band people.
2: Not all of them.
1: If you're in a band, you're playing bass guitar, you got the drums, you singing vocals.
2: If you're K-pop.
1: That doesn't make you undateable. It doesn't make you undateable. Just, you know, watch how your significant other feels about it. But if you're ever wondering if something that happens in your relationship is a red flag or a green flag, feel free to reach out. We might not give you the right answer. We're going to give you the best answer we can give you.

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0: Your K92 morning thing with Monica and Antoine, and I'm worried that I'm going to have charges pressed on me for harassment.
1: Oh, boy.
0: Yeah, the drive-thru workers, I'm sorry. Yeah, please don't take me to court. I'll tell you what happened next with K92. Did you know

She'll be alright. No riding shining armored knight. She will save herself this time. And in fact, tonight, she did confirm. The cold never lasts, my darling. It just teaches the heart how to

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1: Yep. Hopefully they don't press charges.
2: What are you doing to cause someone to want to press charges against you?
1: I don't know what's going on or what's been happening recently with me, but when I go through a drive-thru, I end up touching, whether it's the barista or just the, you know, drive-thru worker's hands.
2: Ugh.
1: I know, and I don't
2: hate
1: mean
2: that so much.
1: Yes, yeah, like I'm handing them my card or they're handing me food and I feel like I'm holding their hand or something. I don't mean to.
2: I go out of my way to make sure I don't touch their hands. Like if I'm going to Starbucks and a barista is handing the drink through the drive-thru window,
1: yep.
2: I will take both hands and I would have my left hand underneath and my right hand on top like I'm grabbing a sandwich.
1: Okay.
2: Just so I don't touch. Because when you accidentally touch your hands, it's very intimate.
1: It is. And then you lock eyes.
2: Moment.
1: And it's been happening every time I go through the drive-thru. It happened this morning. I get a coffee and I brush the fingertips of the young lady. And then we lock eyes. I'm like, I didn't apologize. But I said, well, thank you. And I keep going. But it keeps happening.
2: I have apologized. I'm sorry. I did not mean to touch you. I am so sorry.
1: Yeah, because when you're grabbing food, it's a stroke of the hand. You know, on top of that. So it's not even a grab.
2: A stroke of the hand.
1: Yeah. Like, hold out your hand.
2: Okay.
1: Okay. So you're handing me something from the drive-thru.
2: Okay.
1: And then I'm going to reach over.
2: Oh, yeah.
1: And I stroke your fingertips.
2: I just felt it.
1: I just don't stroke their hands on fingertips.
2: It went through my soul.
1: See?
2: It went through my soul.
1: That's what I've been doing. I don't mean to, and I keep doing it.
2: What do you think they do as soon as you pull off?
1: Wash their hands.
2: I think they shake it first.
1: Do they?
2: I think they shake it. It's kind of like if your hand falls asleep and you get those needles.
1: Yeah.
2: Like shake it, and then you wash your hands.
1: And see how uncomfortable that is?
2: I'm super uncomfortable right now.
1: Yeah.
2: I don't want to be here anymore.
1: And you know what? You tucked your hands away.
2: I know.
1: Maybe that's what they're doing.
2: Yeah. My arms are legitimately folded.
1: Like you feel violated.
2: Right now.
1: Why is that? Like, why do you feel like that's such a violation when someone strokes your fingertips?
2: It's very. Listen to those words you just said.
1: Oh.
2: Stroking their fingertips.
1: Yeah.
2: That's a violation right there.
1: That is. Do that to some. Don't do that. Don't do that today.
2: No.
1: Talk to a friend. If one of your girlfriends, if you're in a car right now with a friend. Stroke their fingertips.
2: Do not reach over and stroke someone's fingertips.
1: And ask them how they felt about that.
2: Don't do it. Now they're going to crash. Now they're going to crash. I feel so violent. I'm going to HR.
1: Oh, no.
2: Right
1: see,
2: now.
1: That's what I'm talking about.
2: You even told me what was going to happen, and I still feel like I need to go to HR and report Monica. We need a new member on the thing. Monica fired.

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1: Right now is your chance to win a 4-pack of tickets to the Pulaski River Turtles. 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The average person does this 10 times every 24 hours. Is it A, sneezes, B, farts, or C, yawns? 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Is it sneezing, farting, or yawning? Text in right now, 52353. 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

0: Turtles. They only have 6 games left this season, 6 home games, that is, and we want to make sure that we fill out the ballpark. But in order to win those tickets, you got to answer today's question of the day. The average person does this 10 times. The average person does this 10 times every 24 hours. Is it A, sneezing, B, farting, or C, yawning? Good morning. This is K92. What's your name?
1: Emily.
0: All right, Emily, do you have an answer for today's question of the day? If you have the correct answer, you will win a 4-pack of tickets to the Pulaski River Turtles. And the question is, the average person does this 10 times every 24 hours. Is it A, sneezing, B, farting, or C, yawning?
1: I'm going to say C, yawning.
0: I'm sorry, Emily. It is not yawning. We do have a correct answer that was texted in to 52353 from Sean in Roanoke. He goes, I want to say fart because I for sure do. And Sean, you little farty you. That would be correct. Now, on average, when it comes to people farting, it is roughly 10 times every 24 hours. When you're yawning, you are yawning up to 20 times per 24 hours. And then sneezing, you're sneezing 4 times a day. Congratulations, Sean. You won the 4-pack of tickets to the Pulaski River Turtles. We got another 4-pack tomorrow. Oh,

0: It's your K92 morning thing with Monica and Antoine, and we need to talk to Sydney today. What's happening?
1: My sister thinks I'm wrong for something I'm doing, but I think it's genius.
2: You think it's genius? Your sister disagrees. I'm going to be honest. It sounds like you're up to something devilish.
0: Ooh, well, we're going to find out more in the ladies' room next on K92.

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1: Okay, Sydney, you said that your sister believes that what you're doing isn't the greatest, but you say it's genius. What are you doing exactly?
2: Well, my sister is a hater, first of all. So she constantly shames me because I go on these dinner dates. I book like 3 to 4 dinner dates out of the week. And, you know, it means that I rarely have to cook. And honestly, I just think she's jealous, you know, because she has a million kids and a husband that she has to cook for.
3: Now, real quick, with those dinner dates that you're going on, Sydney, are they with people you're legitimately interested in, or are you saving them in your phone as the restaurant they take you to?
2: I mean, yeah.
3: Nope, never mind. Anything with you start with, I mean, no, that means you going out to eat with Olive Garden, Longhorn, and Red Robin.
1: Sydney, no, Antoine didn't just throw out an idea for you. Label him as a restaurant.
2: I've met some great people on this date.
3: Yeah, definitely sounds like the beginning of a great romance. And your sister does not approve. I'm going to be honest. I'm on your sister's side right now.
1: Oh, come on.
2: What?
1: Times are hard, and maybe they just...
3: Yes, why are we asking someone to pay for two people to eat dinner then?
1: They were paying for a companion. They just wanted some company.
3: Okay.
2: Yeah. Exactly. I am a great dinner companion. You know, I mean, they get what they're paying for.
3: And there we go. Companion. Not dinner date. Dinner companion. Now, do these, the people that you're going out with, do they think there's a chance of something more? Like, are you leading them on?
2: Listen, I try to be, you know, very above board about it. You know, I mean, I think also it's kind of crazy if anyone expects that, like, you're going to hook up with them for sure the first time you meet them, you know? I mean, and also if I met somebody that I really liked, like, sure, I would, you know, pursue something more serious. So in a way, okay, it's no different than a real date.
1: All right, so you're telling them, you're just like, hey, look, I'm here because I want to enjoy a meal. You're putting right out there.
2: Yeah.
1: All right, so then it's no problem, Antoine. Look, just put it out there.
3: I look, Sydney, never met you. Love you to death. I think you're lying. I don't think there's a chance in the world that Sydney looked at that man and said, or woman, looked at that person and said, hey, I'm here because I'm hungry.
1: We don't have them.
3: Ain't no way in the world they said that. Ain't no way in the world.
1: All right, so Sydney, so are you looking for approval for what you're doing, or what exactly?
2: I guess, like, I'm just trying to get somebody else to weigh in besides my sister, who I think is a bit biased because of, like, her life, you know, mom's 3 kids and, you know, just like kind of tired and a hater. So I'm just trying to like figure out, like, is it like shameful? Like, should I just like stop communicating with my sister if she continues to just like berate me for things that I'm doing? You know, I mean,
3: I love how the option of stopping going on all these multiple dinner dates isn't on the table. I like how the conversation is. Do I keep telling her or do I not tell her? Because I'm going to keep doing it.
1: Okay. You're hitting text in to 52353 or give us a call at 540-774-9236. So, Sydney, what she's doing, is it shameful that she's going on all these dates with delicious steaks and stuff? Or should she just stop talking to her sister who believes that what she's doing is disgusting? We'll talk next. Okay, 92.

0: advice and solving life's biggest dilemmas. This is The Ladies' Room with Monica Brooks on K92.
1: Oh, Sydney. Sydney's saying that times are tough. And she's just trying to save a buck by going on these dates like three or four times a week with these guys. And they're splurging on her, spending a little buck. But she says, look, I tell them ahead of time, like, I'm not really... Yeah, I'm here to enjoy companionship. You know, we're just talking. We're having a good time eating good food.
2: And if times are tough for Sydney, you can only imagine how tough the times are for the people that's buying her food.
1: Her
2: meal.
1: Sydney says that her sister Olivia is a hater and keeps shaming her for what she's doing. So she's like, what should I do? Should I stop talking to my sister because she's being rude? And we ask you to text in to 52353 or call us at 540-774-9236.
2: We have one text that says, Sydney just needs to quit telling her sister about it. Get it, girl. Enjoy yourself. Life is short. How are we just condoning this behavior?
1: There's another one, though. Jazz of Rocky Bell says, Sydney is saving money. I'm not mad at her.
2: Okay, well, I am. And looks like Nancy in Salem is, too, because Nancy in Salem texted in to 52353. I'm with the sister. Buy some groceries and stop using people to get a free meal.
1: Ooh, and then Tyler is with Nancy because he says she is taking advantage of a potentially good man. I agree with Sydney's sister. Shame on that girl for taking money and time from people.
2: And then we got one text that's kind of in the middle. I understand where her sister is coming from, but if Sydney's not leading the dates on and is upfront with her intentions, then I see nothing wrong with it. There is 0% chance that Sydney is telling them, I am using you for a meal.
1: We don't know that.
2: And I feel confident.
1: Well, on the phone, this is interesting. We have Sydney's sister, Olivia.
3: Hey. Sydney, why? Why are you like this? Like, you basically flirt for food?
4: Why do you care so much? Why are you even listening, Olivia? Shouldn't you be making breakfast for your kids?
2: Oh, that was shady.
1: Oh, that was shady right there.
2: That was shady, Sydney.
3: Yeah, you see what I'm talking about, guys? She's so rude.
2: Olivia, what's your big issue with Sydney doing this?
3: I just want someone else to tell her she should stop scamming these guys for food.
2: I tried to tell her.
3: She's wrong.
1: So you said she's scamming them.
3: Yeah, no, the real issue is that I married and had kids with her high school boyfriend, ex-boyfriend, and we're old now, and she still will not let it go.
4: I do not want to air out dirty laundry on the radio.
3: You called them! God, you called the freaking radio station.
4: Okay, guys, listen, with what has happened, should I really feel shame for going on a simple dinner date? Whatever, since you took it there with the ex-boyfriend stuff, I mean, maybe we should talk about that.
1: We can talk about it if y'all want to both come on possibly next week.
4: Yeah.
3: I don't know. It's ridiculous.
1: Sydney, how do you feel about it? Because clearly that's an issue.
4: I mean, there's definitely some stuff to talk about. So, you know, I'm game because there's a lot to unpack.
1: All right. Well, it's been a while. So I think this Ladies' Room is to be continued.
2: I want to go to their house for Thanksgiving.
1: You do?
2: I just feel like this is a great house to spend holidays at.
1: So are you going to sit beside the husband and be like, bruh?
2: Hey, I want a free meal. I'm showing up for the free meal.
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1: You're in the middle of the happy hour at Triple Play. I kicked it off with Bubba Sparks talking about Miss New Booty. Monica had Buttons, Pussycat Dolls featuring Snoop Dogg. And for the final song of the happy hour at Triple Play, we got a request in from Stacy in Blacksburg. She wants to hear Ja Rule, Living It Up.

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1: Hypnosis. Never done it. I want to try it, though. Have you ever been hypnotized before, Monica?
2: I went through it years ago. It was my first flight, and I was trying to conquer the fear of flying.
1: Oh, okay.
2: So they were like, well, let's just try, you know, a hypnotist in Roanoke local, and we're going to do it.
1: As someone that has flown with you, I can...

0: understand why everyone around you was like, let's try something. You had me nervous. So I can only imagine how nervous you might have had other people before then. So I can understand why someone was like, you know what, let's try hypnotizing Monica.
1: And they should have been hypnotized.
0: So how did it work for you, or did it work for
1: you? It didn't work for me.
0: It did not?
1: No, so it didn't. And I don't know if it's because I just didn't believe
0: going
1: in it.
0: Into it.
1: You know, I'm like, okay, I have to go and try to receive what you're saying. And I just felt like it was... it wasn't real. It didn't hit anything.
0: And I do believe that's part of the thing with hypnosis. I think the people that get hypnotized are the ones that go into it wanting to be hypnotized.
1: Uh-huh.
0: Like whatever the goal is, or maybe that's not even a goal. They just want to be a part of the show.
1: It felt like
0: it works out for
1: them. Yeah, it felt like when they say, hey, take this placebo pill. Like, you know, the placebo effect.
0: And it will work.
1: Yeah.
0: Mind over matter.
1: Uh-huh.
0: So I'm thinking about it because one of my friends just recently got back from a cruise. He's on a cruise with his partner. And he hates seafood, but his partner loves seafood. And they're on the cruise. So what do you think is going to be on the menu?
1: All the shrimp.
0: And so on the cruise ship, they had a hypnotist. He signed up to be hypnotized to learn to love seafood.
1: Okay.
0: Now, that was towards the end of the cruise. So unfortunately, he wasn't able to try it. And I haven't heard an update to know if he's tried it.
1: Okay.
0: But if it works for him, then I want to be hypnotized to increase my appreciation for cheese.
1: I would love that.
0: I am not.
1: I would love for that to happen. I say go for it.
0: I'm not a fan of cheese. I don't hate cheese. I would choose cheeseless on things that's appropriate to go cheeseless.
1: Yeah, a burger.
0: I 1,000% give me a hamburger over a cheeseburger.
1: With just that tomato and lettuce and stuff and no cheese?
0: Any day of the week. Any day of
1: the week.
0: That's
1: a sad burger.
0: Give me a hamburger over a cheeseburger. Or like, you know, if we are getting like nachos. I don't want cheese like on top of the nachos. Just give me.
1: You don't want nachos.
0: Give me the chips and the sauce, and I guess I
1: you want chips and salsa.
0: I don't want it. So people are obviously annoyed by it, as you can hear in your voice, Monica. It annoys you my lack of love for cheese. So I think I want to try it if it works for him.
1: Mm-hmm.
0: I think I want to try getting hypnotized to increase my appreciation for cheese. Like I said, I don't hate it. I just want to be able to not want it taken off of everything.
1: I support that.
0: Now,
1: as a cheese lover.
0: I like mac and cheese. I like lasagna.
1: Uh-huh.
0: I like cheese on my pizza, but I can't just have a cheese pizza. You gotta be other toppings on it because I don't love cheese that much.
1: Yeah, that's just sad. You got cheese trauma.
0: I will do it. I want you to be open to it. I want you to try. So I want you to try to be hypnotized. I don't know for why, but I want you to try. Text in to 52353. Have you ever been hypnotized? Did it work? Or were you like Monica, where you're like, you're a little iffy going into it? I want to know because I'm going to try it.

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1: You never stop learning. You never stop learning. In fact, recently, Monica, I learned something about my childhood that I never knew until 2 weeks ago. So text in right now. 52353 is the number. What is something you learned about your childhood, but you didn't learn it until you were a grown-up? Because when my mother was having me, the doctor looked at her and said, no, absolutely not.

0: You're waking up with the K92 Morning Thing.
1: You never stop learning. And the more conversations that you have with your parents, the more you can learn about your childhood.
2: Yes.
1: Because we don't remember everything and we don't know everything.
2: No.
1: Sometimes things don't even come up in conversation. Like, for example, I learned 2 weeks ago that when I was born, my mother made a request to the doctor and the doctor looked at her and says, "Miss Shirley, absolutely not. The answer is no, I'm not going to do that to that child."
2: Oh.
1: What did he say no to? Well, my birthday is October 5th.
2: Mm-hmm.
1: My mother's birthday is September 27th.
2: Oh,
1: we
2: yes.
1: are roughly seven, eight days apart.
2: Right there at it, yep.
1: My mother asked the doctor, when it got close to her birthday, if he would give her a C-section so that we would share a birthday.
2: Well,
1: my mother legitimately asked the doctor if he could take this loaf of bread out the oven a week early just so she can share her birthday.
2: What's wrong with that?
1: The doctor said no. The doctor said, I am not going to do that to that poor boy.
2: You don't know until you ask.
1: I'm like, what are you doing? But that is so my mother. That she would want to. Most parents don't want to share the birthdays with their kids. My mother wanted to share. She missed out on my brother.
2: Uh-huh.
1: Because my brother's birthday is September 10th.
2: Yes.
1: So she missed out on that. He came too early for her.
2: Right.
1: So she planned it better 5 years later to where she thought she was going to be able to sneak it in there.
2: Well, look, if Ava or Hendrix, they were closer to my birthday, I'm like, look, Doc, can we go ahead and schedule it for that day?
1: You would have done it, huh?
2: I mean, what's the problem with that? Yeah.
1: But that
2: I'm
1: means,
2: okay with your mom doing it.
1: That means you would have had to celebrate, had to share your birthday for pretty much the rest of your life.
2: Uh-huh. I wouldn't mind. My babies are going to celebrate.
1: But my mother told me that.
2: That's cute.
1: Well, and the conversation was prompted because I asked my mother jokingly. I'm like, Mom, how much do you wish? Expecting her to say the opposite. I'm like, Mom, how much did you wish that you and I were born on the same day? Because it was so close. And she goes, actually, I tried to make it happen. And I'm like, what? She goes, yeah. I was in there, you know, for a checkup, you know, the week before, or actually 2 or 3 weeks before. And I asked him, I'm like, what are the chances that when we get close to my birthday, we could do a C-section so that Antoine is born on the same day as my birthday? And I'm like, you are so selfish.
2: You know, she still tried. She probably went running and stuff, too. She
1: tried. Doing jumping jacks. She ate some spicy food.
2: She did all the stuff.
1: What is
2: all
1: something that you learned about your childhood once you became an adult? Text in now to 52353. We're going to find out what Monica learned about her childhood.
3: Maybe that she was adopted
1: when she became a grown-up. We'll learn more next on K92.

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1: We want to know what's something that you learned about your childhood, but not until you were an adult. Because I just shared the story that I just recently learned that my mother tried to schedule a C-section on her birthday so that she and I could have the same birthday because we're a week apart.
2: Yes.
1: I'm October 5th. She's September 27th. So she asked the doctor, like, hey, can you just cut them out of me a week early? And the doctor said, no, absolutely not.
2: Sure. Why not ask?
1: Take some more medicine.
2: I think that's all right.
1: Go lay down somewhere. We are not doing that. And we got a text in to 52353. Someone said that they were induced and they purposefully did not schedule it on their birthday. They wanted their daughter to have her own day. I wish we had the same birthday now.
2: Because it'd be so adorable.
1: They regretted it now. You want to do it. And I think, Monica, you would want you and Ava to have your same birthday because then Ava has to celebrate with you. She has to celebrate with mom. So therefore, Ava can't go to Vegas with her friends for her 21st birthday. No, she got to invite her mother.
2: I'm already up making pancakes. Whose birthday is it?
1: Who wants some crispy edges? You would just, oh my, and then try to sing happy birthday. Now we got to say,
2: oh my gosh,
1: Monica and Ava.
2: She was trying to decorate her, you know, cap and gown, graduation coming up. And she was like, and I'm leaning over her. I'm like, oh my gosh, cap and gown decoration.
1: Oh, you would be so annoying. Yeah. We got a text in from Josh in Roanoke. He said that he found out about his childhood after he was a grown up. He goes, me and my brother learned that our mom was pregnant with him before our parents were married. They lied when we were younger to make it seem like they were married.
2: They lied.
1: But they
2: to
1: had
2: you.
1: Us in sin. He didn't say that last part. I added that in there.
2: Okay.
1: Monica, what's something, because I can imagine.
2: I learn a lot all the time.
1: A lot of things. But what's something that you learned about your childhood, but not until you were a grown up?
2: I learned the reason why a lot of the family, they don't know about my existence is because my mom held me, I don't say captive, but she held me. She left me in the house for months. And she said, I didn't bring you out for months.
1: She held you captive. She stole you from a family. That's why no one knew about you because you were missing.
2: She told me, she said, no one knows about you because I kept you in a house for months. And then I brought you out.
1: I feel like it happens. I feel like you and I are talking probably every 6 months and you come across a family member that's like, wait, you Trigger's daughter? And they belong to.
2: Yeah, and they'll go to my mom and they're like, when did you have another daughter? She said, I thought I told you about her.
1: It was in the 80s.
2: Yeah. She said, you know, with George. You know, when I was talking to George, that's his child. She's like, oh, yeah. But she said, that's the reason why, because, and she said, yeah, and plus your father didn't like you, my driving. So I kept you in the house.
1: So I just love how you phrased it. Your family didn't know about you because your mother held you captive. I just like to point that out. We did get one text that says, today is my son's birthday and Tuesday was my husband's birthday. Did you do that on purpose?
2: Mm.
1: Did you? So you only got to buy one gift or throw one party? Mm-hmm. Ain't sneaky.

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1: Monica, I tried a food for the first time. Oh, my goodness. I'm going to show you the picture of what I ate. I'm curious on if you would have tried this food.
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1: I still don't know how to feel about what I ate this past weekend, Monica.
2: Oh, wow.
1: You're waking up with the K92 Morning Thing. Bunch of family in town,
2: mm-hmm.
1: you know, celebrating joy, life, love, and all those kind of things. And when the family gets together, when I mean the big family, where it's like 40, 50, 60 people.
2: Yes.
1: People tend to go all out.
2: But yeah, you have to.
1: We want to try a new thing. So, mm-hmm. you know, we had a huge cookout. At the cookout, we had different varieties of hot dogs, uh-huh. different variety of hamburgers. We had brisket. We yep. had ribs. We had beef ribs. We had pork ribs.
2: All the things.
1: Just all the things. But when I got there, my god sister Cherie, she pulled me to the side and she goes, "Hey, cuz, I got something special this year. Come with me." She walked me outside to the smoker. She opened the smoker, Monica, and inside was Chester the alligator.
2: There you go.
1: There was an alligator in the smoker with a squash in his mouth. He's glazed over. He's seasoned. I didn't know what to think.
2: Yeah, you did.
1: I've never had an alligator before. I've never seen an alligator in real life. I don't even think I've seen one like at the zoo or an aquarium or wherever.
2: Oh, shoot.
1: Maybe. I don't know if I've ever seen one that wasn't on TV. And here I am locking eyes to eyes with Chester the alligator.
2: Well, look, I mean, Chester probably, you said good, looked good in season, glazed over.
1: Really good.
2: I mean, I've seen the gators, but I've also tasted gator a couple times.
1: Now, have you tasted gator from a gator? Like, he had to be carved like a Thanksgiving turkey.
2: Well, did you help carve Chester?
1: No, I did not.
2: Did you take a little bite, right?
1: I did. I did try.
2: Okay.
1: I did try Chester.
2: And how did you feel about that?
1: It tasted pretty good.
2: It tastes like a little bit of... like.
1: I want to try it again. Yes,
2: it
1: tastes like fishy chicken. Uh-huh. That's the exact way I would describe it. The initial bite tasted like chicken. Then after you're chewing it for a while, you're like, it's a little fish, little bayou taste, because Chester was flown in from New Orleans.
2: Uh-huh.
1: Because I don't know, gators in Virginia.
2: Oh, no, they go to South Carolina.
1: They got him from the bayou from New Orleans.
2: Okay.
1: And it was the first, and everyone tried. Everyone that was there.
2: Everyone tried. You made it seem like we're all going to try, folks.
1: Everyone had to give it a try.
2: Did you put any sauce on it?
1: I'm not sure which. There was some seasoning and stuff. There was some glaze on it. There was some seasoning, because one of the bites I had, there was a lot of kick to it.
2: Okay.
1: That's the most random thing I've ever eaten before in my life. Have you ever eaten anything more random than an alligator? Like, And when Chester showed up, he was already skinned, except for his head. And they were like, "Hey, anything that still has skin on it, don't eat. So don't eat the head.
2: Okay.
1: But you can eat everything from the neck down."
2: Who took the head home?
1: That's a good question.
2: Because I would take the head home.
1: My brother took all the leftovers home, and he had it for breakfast the next day.
2: Okay.
1: Like, he picked the bones clean. I do not know what happened to the head.
2: So you got to talk to your god sister.
1: That's a good question. What the hell happened to the head? Was it bad that we named him before we ate him? Cherie named him. I didn't name him.
2: Named him.
1: But my god sister named
2: him. As long as you didn't put signage like Chester right there by the smoker.
1: No,
2: you
1: know? No. Oh, okay. We can't do that.
2: All right, then. Okay. All right.
1: Put the name tag out there.

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0: 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Am I being a little too overprotective?
1: If you have to ask the question, chances are the answer is yes.
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1: I could be just a tad bit overprotective of the folks in my life. Look, if I love you, I love you, and I don't care.
2: That's
1: I'm gonna
2: fair.
1: Do what I do. And so my sister, she has a friend, air quotes friend, that she's hanging out with. This okay. male friend.
2: Oh, okay. A male friend that
1: yes.
2: she's hanging out with.
1: And I had a chance to meet this said friend.
2: Okay.
1: And so he seemed like a nice gentleman. But, I mean, of course, a lot of people seem nice.
2: Until you yeah, peel back you, the curtains.
1: That's right. That's right. So I walked over to my sister and I said, you know, he seems like a nice guy. But I said, but you know I'm going to check him, right? And she said, sis. I said, well, I'm going to do what I want. So you can't stop me with that. Mm. And so I
2: and
1: have,
2: you're doing this to be protective
1: I am, that's
2: of
1: my
2: your
1: sister. That's
2: older
1: my blood.
2: Sister or baby sister?
1: Older.
2: Older sister, okay.
1: Uh-huh. Yeah, so I have been doing investigating, you know, a little bit.
2: Investigating.
1: Well, I shouldn't say investigating. I mean, I'm making phone calls, and I called, first person I called was our mother.
2: Okay.
1: And I said, you know about this friend? She said, oh, he's a great person. He's a wonderful. I said, you don't know.
2: Wait a minute. So you have two people that's told you so far that he's a great guy, and you're not believing them.
1: I just raise
2: your
1: an eyebrow.
2: Your sister and your mom, you're not believing either one of them.
1: No.
2: Okay.
1: Yeah, all and right. so I had to check around the neighbor. This is a small community. So you talk to some folks, engage how they feel about him. And I'm like, because I'm not playing about it. She deserves the best. And so I'm going to make sure of that. So, of course, I go. He doesn't have any socials.
2: is that a red flag or a green flag that they don't have any social media?
1: Well, I would say, considering his age, okay. And also being in the country, maybe he doesn't have a great, you know.
2: Internet access.
1: Yeah. So, so right, that's a possibility.
2: So right now, what we know about this gentleman is that your sister likes him. Your
1: she
2: mother,
1: likes him.
2: Your mother
1: I
2: thinks
1: like
2: highly of him. And he doesn't have any social media. What else we got?
1: Okay. Well, I heard that he instantly wants to go to marriage. Red
2: okay.
1: flag to me.
2: But you did say he was older.
1: He's
2: because
1: older.
2: You justified him not having social media okay. by being older. So
1: she's probably listening right now. It's like, oh, shoot. She brought this up. Yes, I did.
2: He's ready to settle down. He ain't got many years left. He want to settle down.
1: That's what it is. And no socials. I'm not aware of any children. This is the thing. I know Bedford.
2: Okay.
1: I know the area very well.
2: Uh-huh.
1: And so sometimes I would just cruise the roads, the back roads and stuff. What if I happen to just cruise by his house?
2: What? Did you do that? Or are you saying you're thinking about doing it?
1: Oh, so you say it like that's a bad idea.
2: Because that's two different conversations.
1: Okay.
2: So my question to you, Miss Monica Brooks, on the record here, have you cruised by this gentleman's house or are you just thinking about
1: just
2: cruising
1: thinking about
2: by
1: it.
2: This gentleman's house?
1: Maybe we have a family picnic.
2: Oh, so not only cruising by, you're stopping there.
1: Maybe stop there.
2: I don't think so.
1: Why?
2: You don't know this guy. Why are you randomly...
1: But I do, if he knows my sister.
2: I'm going to be honest. You are making your sister look like a red flag. With all of this researching, okay. all of this investigating...
1: I don't trust a lot of people.
2: If I'm the gentleman... Clearly. If I'm the gentleman, and all of a sudden, her sister comes by and wants to have a picnic in the front yard. Oh, no, the alarms are going off. I'm like, this family is crazy.
1: You wouldn't have the picnic?
2: I'd rather die alone.
1: If
2: no,
1: it, if it comes
2: stranger,
1: from honey baked ham or something...
2: If a stranger shows up to my house with honey baked ham saying, let's have a picnic, I am calling 911, Monica.
1: Oh, so just a little bit overprotective then. Okay. I won't do the picnic.
2: This is beyond overprotective. You need to be arrested.
1: Okay.
2: That's
1: trespassing.
2: Come on now. And stalking.
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She'll be all right. 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The cold never lasts, my darling. 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
1: If I were to categorize you, Monica, I would categorize you as a hugger.
2: Yes,
1: and I think
2: yes,
1: that's fair to say.
2: Mm-hmm.
1: And I would categorize myself as a dapper upper.
2: Oh, yeah, you give dap.
1: Yeah, like you come up, I'm going to slap your hand, and I'm going to give you the half hug.
2: Mm-hmm.
1: Like, that's my thing.
2: Yeah.
1: If I do that, we really close. And Monica, you are pretty much a hugger for everyone. Neither one of us are really handshakers, unless we have to be.
2: Uh-huh.
1: Unless it's like someone professional or whatever. We got to shake their hands. We got to stop doing it. You got to stop shaking hands. In fact, the next time someone reaches out to shake your hand, just lean in and give them a kiss.
2: Kiss him.
1: Lean in on the cheek.
2: Hold on now.
1: On the cheek.
2: Oh.
1: Consensually, of course. But lean in to give him a kiss because a study just showed that there are more germs transferred by shaking hands than kissing someone. Even if the kiss is on the lips.
2: And that makes sense.
1: There are less germs there.
2: My mom always said, Mama Trigger, she says, I never shake a man's hand at the bar because, you know, they're not going to wash their hands.
1: First off, Trigger. First off. Okay? Okay? I feel attacked. Trigger, you keep it together. Now, this one study does say that more than 50% of people, not just men,
2: okay,
1: 50% of people forget to wash their thumbs when they're washing their hands.
2: They don't wash their thumbs.
1: And that's a part of the handshaking. The thumb is what wraps around your hand.
2: Yeah.
1: That's all up on you. And 95% of all people don't wash their hands long enough. They don't do the process correctly. They do not do it long enough.
2: They do a rinse and no soap. Nasty.
1: That's what it is. A lot of people, and I will admit, there was a time when I used to do it this way where I would go and put soap on my hand first and then wash my hands. But no, you got to go in. You got to wet your hand and then put the soap on there.
2: Do it right.
1: And then sing Backstreet Boys, I Want It That Way.
2: Well,
1: the whole chorus of that will last enough time to wash your hands. But yeah, they said in order for germs on our hands to be properly washed away, we should be washing them for at least 20 seconds. Hands should be wet with water, have enough soap applied to cover both hands, and then scrub, capturing the palms, fingers, thumbs, the back of the hands.
2: Stop being nasty.
1: Yes.
2: Take your time.
1: Now I'm going to put my lips on you because there are less germs that way. Yeah, I said it. If you don't wash your hands, I'm kissing your cheeks.

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All right, somebody did the math. Do you know over in Switzerland, it only takes 3 work days to afford a new iPhone 17? Meanwhile, over here in the States, it's like we got to take out a second mortgage.

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You know, I saw this yesterday. I was like, wait, what? It was SpongeBob's 40th birthday yesterday. SpongeBob SquarePants. 40? Really? Really?

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Maureen's listening today in Lynchburg. Thank you so much, Maureen. Lucy's got a son in Blacksburg. Nia in Roanoke. 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Thank you so much.

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I have never done that.

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You do too. Thank you so much. K92.

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She'll be all right. 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

K92, Jay Styles. 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

92, Chase Styles. Now that Love Island is over, need to find a new show to binge. So what I've done is gone back old school. We're going to do Sopranos and then Suits. What's your jam?

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bet. Say I got drive, I don't need a car. 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Fall off what? 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Called your bluff, better cite the source. 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

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Of course, Ariana Grande joining Robert De Niro and Ben Stiller is one of the big stars. Cannot wait for that. She's now on K92.

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Justin Bieber, the guy once named the number one person that we all wanted to see Taylor Swift date. 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I knew it. I knew you.

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Ooh, wine drinkers. Right now, Spain, by the way, won the World Cup last night. And their match against France seeks 10,000 volunteers to drink wine daily for 4 years. Imagine if they actually win the whole World Cup. The celebration will be going on while you're doing that.

The list is out. The worst states to live in, top 10, according to CNBC. Virginia, not on the top 10. Tennessee, 1. Texas, 2. Indiana, number 3.

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Michelle in Roanoke texting in. First day of work today. She said it helped to have K92 in the background. 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If this-

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you literally just said pumpkin spice lasted too much. She goes, it's probably going to be out in a month. It's true. It's July 15th. Every year it gets like, it's like August 22nd, 23rd. Starbucks. 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

So at least she hadn't filmed any scenes of the show yet for American Horror Story, but she announced last week she is bowing out of the hit series American Horror Story for season 13. Ariana Grande, that was Twilight Zone on your K92.

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I've met Charles. I've heard of Charleston, South Carolina, but Charlton is his real first name. The Kid Laroi singing Girls, K92.

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you like it. I'm a two-time, you ain't new, I win. 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All my ops waiting for me to be you, I bet. 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Called your bluff, better cite the source. Fame ain't something that I need no more.

So I can scream this from the rooftop. It doesn't matter. They don't listen to us. There's a new Nightmare on Elm Street reboot in the works, reports are saying. I think we're going way too hard on these reboots and sequels that we never asked for. K92.

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Going to be here at Virginia's Blue Ridge for the Budweiser Summer Series, headlining that at Elmwood Park in September. 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

She'll be all right. 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

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Ever since Squid Games, they do it pretty well with the competition game shows or competition series. 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

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So Sunday is the FIFA World Cup final, the halftime show. Justin Bieber going to be a part of that lineup. Madonna, Shakira, BTS, Burna Boy. And our guy, Justin Bieber, the speed demon on your K92.

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Austin City Limits and Sienna Spyro going to be a part of that special taping. Yeah, tonight on YouTube. You can see Sienna Spyro live. K92, she's singing Die on This Hill.

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Our colors will fade eventually. So if our time is running out, day after day, we'll make the mundane a masterpiece. Oh my, my, oh my, my love. I take one look at you, you're taking me out.

WXLKHD Roanoke Lynchburg. Playing music's biggest hits. This is the legendary K92, Virginia's number one hit music station.

13 weeks at the number one spot on the Billboard Hot 100 charts. We're choosing her. Yeah, too bad he chose Texas. That's Ella Langley on Virginia's number one hit music station, K92. It's Freddie Mac. Look, we're already halfway through the week. Halfway through the work week. Almost to the weekend on K92.

All right, so if you've seen like wedding pictures of Taylor Swift, Travis Kelce, usually, most likely it was AI, but this fluffy white dog that apparently was with Travis Kelce getting off Taylor's private jet in Florida the other day, that's got the internet in a tizzy. They haven't shared any details yet if they're pet parents. K92.

JB making FIFA World Cup history. He is co-headlining the first ever official halftime show of the FIFA World Cup. That's going to be on Sunday, live from New York, along with Madonna, Shakira, Burna Boy, BTS, and a few others. And that show got curated by Chris Martin from Coldplay, so it's going to be fire. Some music legends, some super talented people going to be on stage. This is Daisies on K92.

Dominic Fike on K92. I'm not really sure who asked for this. A new Nightmare on Elm Street reboot is reportedly in the works. Not a whole lot of details just yet, but I mean, again, no, who asked for that on K92?

So the message is that body image insecurity can poison your self-esteem and make it hard for you to trust people, especially when you're dating. That was new from Somber. It's called My Body Isn't Ready, K92.

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1: All right, so ever since Netflix did Squid Games, I've been on their competition series that they've done. And reportedly, they are having a Monopoly board game competition series. 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I'm sad for that. 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

Olivia Rodrigo going to be taping her season 52 Austin City Limits performance, and that's going to be streaming later on this year. But the performance going to be taped on the 29th with K92. I like being-

Now, Horan, loving his new music. He teamed up with Thomas Rhett. They did a cover of Ella Langley's song, Choosing Texas, in Nashville, which is number one for 13 weeks in a row, because how could you not? Who doesn't know that song? Who doesn't love that song? Now, Horan with a song of his own. It's called Taste So Good on your K92.

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Tollyamory is a combo of the words tolerate and polyamory, and means just that.

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Whereas polyamory, it's agreed to. Polyamory tends not to be something the couples discussed or agreed to beforehand. Kind of sounds like cheating, right? But apparently you just tolerate it. You're kind of okay with it, even though you didn't know. It hit you by surprise. K92.

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So just a heads up, you know, experts are kind of saying to, not kind of, they are saying to brace for gas prices to spike again as things heat up in the Middle East again. It's K92. Just beware.

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I would say to go ahead and get your tickets right now. 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

0: WXLK HD, Roanoke, Lynchburg. 5, 4, 3, 2, 3, 2, 1. 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It's K92's Trending Top 5.
1: Good evening, Julian on the radio. Her name is Ray. Let's do it. Name of the song is Click Clack Symphony.

She'll be all right. 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
1: She's Sabrina, house tour. I'm Julian on the radio. This is K92. If I ever have the opportunity to interview Teddy Swims, I just got one question for him. How did it feel to get your head tattooed? Ouch. It's got to be painful. Here he is, Mr. Know-It-All, trending top five.

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It's K92.

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Definitely want to catch this online, especially if you're an Olivia Rodrigo fan. She'll be performing Austin City Limits Season 52. The taping, that'll be on the 29th here in a couple weeks. Olivia Rodrigo, Drop Dead on K92. I know.

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Taylor's wedding ring, the word is, it's so big, it pretty much almost covers her entire finger. I knew it, I knew you on K92.

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